0: This is the place for the consistent music you've grown accustomed to. 24 hours a day, 7 days a week.
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I was about 13 years old. 14 maybe. We were going to the roadhouse.

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On every wave. On every hill.

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Makes no difference what you like. If you want it, we got it. Right here.

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If you want it, we got it. Right here.

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